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Chris's ninth album under the various... This first with the White Lights. Drops July 17th on Magic Door Records. Well, this is any indication. I cannot wait to hear the rest of it. The first track is called... Or first one released, I should say. I don't know if it's the first track. Is called Tinted Windows. And let's check it out here at WFMU. CR and the White Lights.

juge. Je vais commencer par vous expliquer de quoi il s'agit en n'omettant aucune précision géographique ni temporelle, car bien qu'il s'agisse d'un sujet éminemment contemporain, je dirais même brûlant, il est tout à fait impossible d'en saisir ne serait-ce que l'ombre.

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